out the carbon of time. All the differences stand, light is shoes ago, my man. You've accustomed to the man's called the radio girls. Oh, something.

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You came along and moved me, honey. I've changed my mind. This love is fine. I let in love what I thought it was money. You came along and moved me, honey. I've changed my mind. This love is fine. I let in love what I thought it was money. You came along and moved me, honey. I've changed my mind. This love is fine. Great balls of fire.

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So can got to tell this world that you might that you might nail down and I twitch on my thumb. I'm real nervous, but it sure is fun. Come on, baby, it drives me crazy. And this groove is just great balls of fire.

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I called you here today for a bit of bad news. I won't be able to see you anymore because of my obligations and the ties that you have. We've been meeting here every day. And since this is our last day together, I want to hold you just one more time. When you turn and walk away, don't look back.

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It's systematic. It's hydromatic. Why, it's a greased lightning.

You know, I was in New York City a few months ago, and the garbage and the trash men were on strike. I'm talking about the maintenance people for the city. What they were trying to do was they were trying to get a little more money, you know, get a little raise in pay. But at that particular time, the city was broke. They were about ready to declare default. I tell you, the garbage in some places was stacked up 2-3 stories high. At night, boy, at night it wasn't even safe to walk the street, you see, because the rats, the roaches, and the water bugs, I mean, they were hustling, baby, trying to get something to eat, see.

us to get it like it's supposed to be, as far as cleanliness, you know, and safety. We gotta get together and do it for ourselves. That's the only way it's gonna be done.